Sigma, Rita Ora, Coming Home. I think it's going to be the song for the Tartan Army. But 2026, certainly for Scotland, will be remembered probably by this tune.

Alicia Keys and A Girl on Fire on BFPS. I've been having a bit of a catch up of what happened in the World Cup overnight. And sadly for Scotland, really, Brazil beat them 3-0 in a big win there for Brazil. Morocco beat Haiti 4-2. Mexico 3-0 up against the Czechs. And South Africa managed a 1-0 win over Korea yesterday. So there are some more games going to be coming up today, including Curaçao take on Ivory Coast, Ecuador face Germany. Also, there are the other games coming up. There's a couple of other games coming up later on. It's quite a big football day today. I had it up on my screen. I've got so many things open on my screen that I can't work out where I put it now. It's madness, isn't it? Yeah, Ecuador, Germany, Curaçao, Ivory Coast, Japan, Sweden in the early hours, and Tunisia, Netherlands, all in the World Cup. And those games, of course, on your BFPS TV.

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0: Scams. 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
3: Saturday, Alexander Armstrong journeys across the United States, exploring the history, ideals and contradictions that shaped a superpower in Alexander Armstrong across America. Sunday, a daring black ops mission targets a Nazi supply route in wartime action film The Ministry of Ungentlemanly Warfare. And The Butchers of LA examines three serial killers who terrorized California's highways for decades. Monday, a missing surfer sparks suspicions in mystery thriller Riptide. Friday, rare archive footage reveals the 85-day struggle to liberate Europe after D-Day in documentary D-Day, The Unseen Footage.
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And is it safe to say you are? Oh, babe, you're the flame, the fire, but most of all,

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0: correctly guessed on connected@bfbs.com that the odd one out was cheddar. All of those other ones are cheeses with an Italian accent. However, cheddar, more homegrown. Cheddar, that'd have like proper West Country vibes to it, wouldn't it? It's a British one. Well done. If you got it right, you are in that prize draw. That 4K smart projector could be yours if you fancy another go at winning. And it's one of those games where the more entries you have, the more days you play along, the more chance you have of being picked at the end of this month. Make sure you get involved when Five Aside returns same time tomorrow.
1: They don't know I do it for the culture, oh man. They say I should watch the stuff I post, come on man. Say I'm turning big girls into pros, come on man. They say I get groupies at my shows, come on man.

It will never not remind me of that episode of Gavin and Stacey where they're in a nightclub trying to pretend that they're members of various bands, because that really was what the culture was years ago. And honestly, how can you not miss it? It's the Ordinary Boys on BFBS Anthems. Anthems going to be back on the show same time tomorrow. I'm Joe. Happy Thursday to you. We are just days away now from Armed Forces Day celebrations at the weekend. If you fancy doing something a little bit different with your Armed Forces Day on Saturday, Team Episcopi in Cyprus have got you covered, right? It's interesting when you see how Armed Forces Day is celebrated overseas, because traditionally it's a very kind of UK thing. It's about, like, I guess, showing off to the country what our people in uniform and the community does, right? Overseas, there's always some, like, really fun takes on it. The guys at the Water Sports Centre on Tunnel Beach in Epi are putting on a big day of celebrations. There's going to be free entry, free transport as well, if you want out with that. And there's going to be loads of water sports as well. So if you've ever thought this is for you, now's your time. You might as well give it a try while it will cost you €0. Get yourself along there this Saturday for that. Right now, Zara Larsson, Pink Panthers, the best remix of this song. It's Midnight Sun on Totally Connected.

0: super good, isn't it? Even if it does turn into weirdly Eurovision-style wailing at the end there, I'm here for it. It's the script, it's new music, it's Man in the Arena on BFBS, the Forces Station. I'm Joe. Happy Thursday to you. We'll do Ella Langley's Choosing Texas in a bit. Plus, we are celebrating the Next Generation pass out at Army Training Centre. Purbright took place in the last couple of days. Our Natasha Renault was there, and we'll hear from her after Robbie.
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0: Ellie Goulding, Burn, and that is on BFBS, of course, the station. Definitely on to a good start for a Thursday. Yes, already into Thursday on this work weekend. I do hope your Wednesday was fantastic and you are thinking, oh yeah, we're just creeping pretty close to the weekend and loving it. We've got lots of music to come. We've got a bit of chat. We've also got a competition, Forces Story, BFBS Rewind, fresh new music. It's all here on the Canada and Belize Breakfast Show. So thanks so much for your company. We've got all good things here, and we probably should take a little bit of time and have a little look-see at what the weather has got in store for both here in Ralston, Suffield for Battis, and down to Ladyville, Belize for, of course, Bat Sub.
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0: Let's go down to Belize, see what's happening there. Currently 26 degrees and, of course, very warm. A touch of rain this morning, otherwise mainly cloudy and quite toasty. It's going to be a high of 32 with a real feel of 40, a max UV index today of 8, and humidity sitting at 56%. Then we've got a low tonight in Bat Sub for 25. Friday, rain most of the time, a high of 30 with a real feel of 38, and going to be quite humid, 96% for tomorrow, but that UV index is down a little bit. You will see some sunshine over the weekend, but still quite rainy. Then here on the prairies, unfortunately, I do believe the weekend again going to be quite rainy. Let's see. Here in Ralston, it is already a gorgeous 12 degrees, a few clouds, feels like 11. Today's high going to be 25, thunderstorm possible into this afternoon, overnight down to 13. And then Friday, thunderstorms, quite rainy, but a high of 22. Rain on, so that's tomorrow, and Saturday, rain and 21. Sunday, rain and 19. And Monday, lots of rain and 17. We're definitely getting the moisture this year. If I hear another person tell me, yeah, but we needed it, I may lose my mind. Yes, we probably do need the moisture, but can it not happen at night when, like, we're all in bed and it doesn't matter? Why does it have to happen during the weekend? We've got music on the way. This is Mary up from Mary J. Blige. We've got Lizzo, and this is Prospa with Clooney and Free Your Mind.

0: at the end there. Prospa and Clooney with Free Your Mind, and that is on BFBS, of course, the station. What is the plan for Thursday? What do you got on the go? I need to clean out my car. Definitely. Probably need to do that. I'm lending my car to a friend because he's got family coming over and needs more than five seats, and I got into it yesterday, and usually I don't even notice the state of my car, but I did get in and went, oh, this car could probably do with a clean. So I'll be outside sometime today fighting the mosquitoes and hoovering and wiping out the car, but there's only so much you can do. It's an old car. Like, it, just take it as it is. Don't be afraid to get in it with muddy shoes and stuff. I know if I got a new vehicle, I'd be one of those kind of crazy people who are like, here's your shoe slippers. Please take your shoes off. We'll put them in the boot. And you can ride in the car with your car slippers on rather than your actual shoes, because I would be that crazy. And that is actually, it sounds crazy, but that is a thing that happens in Japan. Quite often people put a little like shoe shelf in their car, particularly like if it's a van or something, they where they can fit it in. And they will give you your car slippers, and they'll take your shoes and put them in to their little container in the car, a little shelving unit, and so that you they keep the car clean. This is actually a thing, and don't tell me that you've never seen that, because I went to Japan and it happened multiple times. Here's your shoe, or here's your car slippers, and please put your shoes into the shoe rack built into the car. We've got some Lizzo next, To Be Loved.
1: Girl, I'm about to have a panic attack. I did.

That's from Reve. It is Contemporary Love. Bit of a dancey tune there. I'm liking it. And a Canadian artist. So it's all good. Hopefully your day is off to a good start. We're at 20 minutes past 7. This next one is Mary J. Blige.

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from Miles Smith and Niall Horan. Absolutely fantastic. Loving that tune. It is the words drive safe, which actually means I love you when you tell that to somebody. So it's a great tune and a great collaboration between the two of them. We do have some fresh new music coming up, but first it is Noah Kahan.

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5: Saturday, Alexander Armstrong journeys across the United States, exploring the history, ideals, and contradictions that shaped a superpower in Alexander Armstrong Across America. Sunday, a daring black ops mission targets a Nazi supply route in wartime action film The Ministry of Ungentlemanly Warfare. And The Butchers of LA examines three serial killers who terrorized California's highways for decades. Monday, a missing surfer sparks suspicions in mystery thriller Riptide. Friday, rare archive footage reveals the 85-day struggle to liberate Europe after D-Day in documentary D-Day, The Unseen Footage.
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0: Back to the hits, back to the music.

Olivia Rodrigo on BFBS Forces Station, Stephen Song. It is so good. We're here on a Thursday, and I feel like this week has gone by really quick. Maybe it's just me, but I do feel like we've spun through this week at rapido speed. We've got on the go for today a whole lot of goodness, including the sports stores are open on this Thursday from 11 to 1, and also on the go, of course, the MFRC is on reduced opening hours because the staff is away on training. So they're open from 9 till 12, but there is no coffee or mindful morning at the Creative Center this morning, Creative Connection Center for this morning with the MFRC. So they're just open at here at the Community Center from 9 till 12, and that is with the Military Family Resource Center. Library open today 10 till 6, and hopefully if you've got any books or anything, which is my reminder that I have a book I need to get returned, but they are open. This one's Neo.

literally never get tired of that song. It is Killers and Human, and it is on BFBS, the Forces Station. Here we go, 8 o'clock, 7 minutes past on the Canada and Belize Breakfast, and it is very good to have your company as we get into another fantastic day right here on the prairies, and but we're going down to Belize as well. We're going to do some weather right after this one from Sabrina Carpenter.

0: Sabrina Carpenter, such a funny way on BFBS, the Force Station. Canada and Belize breakfast for today. Let's look at that weather.
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0: Here in Battis, it is already 9 degrees, a few clouds, possibility of some rain for today. This afternoon's high 21, thunderstorm also kind of lingering around, so we may see a thunderstorm into this afternoon and evening. Overnight down to 8, and then for Friday, a high of 16 is expected, and perhaps a little bit of rain. Saturday 16, Sunday 16, and rain over the weekend. Why does it have to rain on the weekend? Like, this is ridiculous. And then in Belize, for Bat Sub for this morning, currently it is 29. Your Thursday high will be 32, but that's going to have a real feel of 40. Humidity at 56%, and your max UV index is at 8. A little morning rain, otherwise mainly cloudy and very warm. Tonight's low for Price Barracks will be 25, and then Friday looking at a high of 30, but rain for most of the day and a real feel of 38. You can walk my

0: dream, and things can only get better. That's probably the anthem to my life. Well, things can only get better, right? They can't possibly get any worse. Now, all things are good. Thanks for joining me here on the Canada and Belize Breakfast. A few upcoming things you're going to want to get into your calendar for next week. Canada Day coming up, when we celebrate all things Canadian, maple syrup, moose bears, maple leaves, all those kind of things. And there will be some closures here in the village with the Battis Medical Center, the MFRC, and the Graham Community Library closed for Canada Day. That's Wednesday, the 1st of July. But you do get a chance to get yourself a Canada Day breakfast right here at the Community Center in the parking lot. BFBS hosting a Toonie breakfast. That's a $2 breakfast, just in case you were wondering. It is cash only, but come down, celebrate. You'll get pancake and sausage. Everyone is welcome. And if there's any money left over from purchasing all the stuff, all the proceeds will go to the BFBS Big Salute for military charities. But that starts at 8:30 on Wednesday, the 1st of July, right here in the Community Center parking lot.
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scooters. They won't fit in one SUV. No. SOS. Somebody rescue me. I got too many, many, many. I got. They could last me the next 2 weeks. Alright.

0: That is Dave featuring Central C with Sprinter. We do have some more Forces news on the way with Forces 24. A little bit more news and sport update at the 8:30 mark. And then we'll be back. We got the Chainsmokers coming up right after this.
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2: Forces 24.
3: The Prime Minister says the government's defence investment plan will reflect the lessons of Ukraine. Keir Starmer was speaking alongside fellow leaders at a conference in Berlin. And at a RUSI conference, Chief of the Defence Staff, Air Chief Marshal Sir Rich Knighton, said it's important that NATO takes notes.
4: We need to do all we can to learn from the war in Ukraine and change the way we fight, the way we're organised and the way we procure. But we also need to remember that these innovations and adaptation on both sides, as remarkable as they are, have not been decisive. How do we exploit the high-end capabilities NATO has? How do we exploit the scale that the alliance brings?
3: Military personnel and civilian rescue organisations from the UK and Europe have taken part in Exercise Armoured Responder. As Tim Cooper explains, it improves how agencies work together when there's an accident or incident involving military vehicles. Tim's report contains the sounds of simulated casualty incidents.
5: Screaming in agony, the injured crew of a Jackal vehicle which has crashed, hitting two pedestrians. Thankfully, the soldiers are acting and all fine. The scenario is designed to test emergency crews first on the scene. Sergeant Alatia Ratikalovi is supervising what's going on.
6: So with the scenario that we have today is one of the Jackals come off the road. The reason why we do this vehicle is to get everyone into from our own team, the army side, and also the civilian rescue fire team, just to understand how to get the casualty out safely, in order to understand also the platform itself and work with the equipment they have.
5: Elsewhere, crew members become trapped in a Challenger tank and is having to be winched out. Lieutenant Colonel Tom Gibbs is CO of the Armoured Fighting Vehicles Schools Regiment.
7: My unit trains thousands of people every year to safely use armoured vehicles without incident. But we have to be ready for when something doesn't go correctly. And being able to bring in experts from around the world and to be able to learn from each other, that's just an amazing thing for us to be able to do.
5: Alongside the British military and local fire and rescue services are teams from the Dutch and German militaries and fire service representatives from Germany and Cyprus. Corporal Ronald Van Thiel is from the Dutch Air Force.
8: Yeah, we learn about the ways they work and how we work. So a good thing we share knowledge.
5: The exercise has highlighted the importance of sharing skills both between services but also nations. Tim Cooper, BFBS Forces News, Bovington.
3: And Army Corporal Timo Lindgren has signed on for a 16th season with the Slough Jet ice hockey team. He's been a star for the Army Blades at the Inter-Services Ice Hockey and has helped Slough return to the National South Division 1. That's the latest. I'm Tracy Ollerenshaw.

From the Chainsmokers, that is Paris on BFBS. The Forces Station, I'm Alyssa. We've got a Forces story coming up, and this one is MK featuring Poppy Bascombe.

0: 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And if you're told you've won a prize but need to share your bank details, that's a scam too. If something doesn't feel right, trust your instincts. 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

0: times like these. That is Foo Fighters on BFBS, the Force of Station. That one's going out for my friend Julie, who is at the Foo Fighters concert in the UK happening today. And then she's getting on a plane at like 5 a.m. or 7 a.m. tomorrow morning, UK time, and flying here. So, yeah, looking forward to seeing my friend. We haven't I haven't seen her for like 14 years, maybe, but she is flying here for a bit of vacation. So I'm going to be off next week, except for Tuesday. We do have time for this morning's Forces story, and the newly appointed Armed Forces Minister was at a special event in Edinburgh on Saturday the 20th. Mark McKenzie spoke to her about the importance of Armed Forces Week and her new role.
1: Hi, my name is Louise Sander-Jones. I'm the Minister for the Armed Forces, and I'm delighted to be here at the big day out for Armed Forces Week that we're holding here at Edinburgh Napier University. There's loads of amazing organisations here. We've got representatives from the cadets, we've got military charities, whether that's Science Scotland Veterans, or I know we've got the Bravehand Dog Charity here as well. And we've got our veterans, we've got military families, military children. It's just fantastic to have the whole Armed Forces community in one spot.
2: Why is it so important for you that you're here today?
1: Armed Forces Week is really, really crucial. Many of us don't have a personal connection to the forces anymore. So when we have events like this, it's about taking the Armed Forces community, connecting with wider society, saying this is all the kind of things that do, this is who we are, and it's about building that bond. So yeah, it's really important for me that Armed Forces Week is that moment.
2: New role for you, how are you looking forward to getting your teeth into that?
1: So it's a huge, huge honour to be asked to do this role. Every day we have operations going out, and it's my role to make sure that the troops that we have are prepared for that and doing what they need to do. So it's just a massive, massive privilege to be asked. I do feel the sense of responsibility, and I have to make sure that we're working hard every day, keeping our eye on focusing on what matters most.
2: An Armed Forces Day and Armed Forces Week is a celebration, isn't it?
1: Absolutely, yeah. So, you know, obviously we have Remembrance Period in November, which is really about recognising those who paid the ultimate price and thinking about our veteran population. Armed Forces Week is a chance to celebrate the really good stuff that our military does, you know, the fantastic things that people get from serving in the military. I always say I'm much better off for having served, and I know that's the case for the vast majority of people. So it's just about rebuilding those links, recognising what they're doing, and enjoying the lovely weather.
2: Finally, new portfolio for you. What's number one on your list? I'm sure there's a long list. What's the most important thing for you right now?
1: Absolute main focus is the support that we have for Ukraine. The conflict there, it's been going on for a number of years now. It's a very challenging conflict, but the security of Ukraine is our security. So it's about making sure that we step up and play our part.
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Dua Leaper, and that is on BFBS, the Forces Station. We have just about gotten ourselves through 8 o'clock. Forces News at 9 is on the way, and I do have a competition that should be up on our BFBS Canada Facebook page, so we'll look at that, get your name into the draw for the month of June, and that draw, of course, happening next Tuesday. We've got 21 Pilots up to 9.

0: From Little Mix, that is Black Magic, and it is on BFBS, the Forces Station. How is it going? We're here. We've got one more hour of the Canada and Belize breakfast for today, and it is good to have your company, whatever you happen to be up to on this Thursday. Yes, we're already into a Thursday. One more day, and then heading definitely into the weekend. We have plenty of music, Lily Allen, Royal Blood coming up, and then also BFBS Rewind, and let me tell you, you need to prepare yourself for BFBS Rewind because it's huge, absolutely massive. We've got weather here.
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0: down in Belize for this morning. It is currently 30 degrees. Today's high looking at 32, a little morning rain, otherwise mainly cloudy and very warm. Real feel of 40 and then max UV index of 8. Humidity sitting at 56%, and then for Ladyville, right around Price Barracks, 25 will be the low for Thursday night, and then into Friday, rain for most of the day, a high of 30 and a real feel of 38. And then here in Ralston for Battis, it is looking to be not too bad of a day. Currently it is 15 degrees already, and some cloudy skies out there, but a bit of sunshine peeking through. This afternoon, thunderstorms are a possibility. A high of 25, overnight down to 13, and for Friday, thunderstorms again and a high of 22. Music next, Teddy Swims.

Teddy Swims and Mr. Know-It-All on BFBS, the Forces Station. Do we know some of those people who perhaps might be a little bit of know-it-alls? I probably am one, but I'll just own that. We've got some rock and roll next. It's Royal Blood.

Shantaya Damaged Goods on BFBS. And it is, of course, the Canada and Belize breakfast for today and a few things on the go for the next little while. And if you are here in Ralston, don't forget kids wrap up school as of today and early dismissal, 2 o'clock for the kids in Ralston School. They are done and dusted for another school year and they will be welcoming you back on the 1st of September.

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cash, I need you all. That is Pasa and the Adventures of Stevie V. That is Dirty Cash. It's on BFBS, the Forces Station. So looking a little bit at the World Cup, it continues, runs all the way till the 19th of July. Now, Canada was on the field yesterday against Switzerland and took a loss 2-1, but it wasn't too big of a loss. And they move on to the round of 32. Scotland sadly did lose to Brazil, but the Tartan Army, I'm sure, are still having an absolutely fantastic time down in Miami. And will they be moving on? I'm not 100% sure. I think they are, Will. Next match up for the UK will be on Saturday, I do believe. Their final round of the qualifiers is against Panama. That's Saturday at 3 o'clock here in Canada. And then Canada's first game of the round of 32 will be on Sunday. They will be facing South Africa. And all the football continues. If you go over to our BFBS Canada Facebook page, you will find there, of course, a competition to get your name into the draw for the month of June. Going to be doing that draw on Tuesday. And so get your guesses in. Who will win between England and Panama, or will it be a draw? And we've got Limbu Kanta in with England, Carl Poole with England, and Nico Jenkins also guessing England.

24 Hours and Stormzy and Odile on BFBS, the Forces Station. I'm Melissa, good to have you here. It is a Thursday and a few things on the go. 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

0: Bush and Swallowed. When was the last time you heard that? We do have some more kind of rewind tunes coming up right after Bebe Rexha and Faithless.
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0: 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It's all good stuff. Next up is Luther Vandross and Janet Jackson.
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Where were we in? It was 1992. Thanks so much for your company here on the Canada and Belize Breakfast. We've got Def Leppard up to Forces News at 10. Take care. Do we want to get right?

Oh, hello. What a tune. Ian Van Dahl, that is Castles in the Sky. Hello, welcome. This is BFBS, the Forces Station. I just thought we'd press the weekend button early, because why not? Thursday, 25th of June. Have you realised? Just 6 months to go till Christmas.

Sean Austin, and that is Settle for a Drink. Before that, that Fatboy Slim and Rolling Stones mashup called The Satisfaction Skank. I think that is evidence of you can have too much of a good thing. You know, it's a little bit like a mocha. Just like a hot chocolate is nice, a coffee is nice, but you put the two together and, you know, you take a long, hard look at yourself. How you doing? All right? Thursday afternoon, one more day to go till Friday. Let's do Pulp. This is Disco 2000.

Pulp, and that is Disco 2000, just gone quarter past 12, BFBS at Forces Station. Armed Forces Day on Saturday, been really good hearing more about this as we've built up towards Armed Forces Day. We'll be at the heart of the UK national celebrations in Aldershot. George Ryan and Joe Carden going to be there, soaking up all of the atmosphere and let you know all about the live displays, the fly past, music, the entertainment from the day. Mark McKenzie going to be in Edinburgh. We'll be reporting from the Armed Forces Day parade, speaking to some of the dignitaries and musicians at the afternoon concert in St Andrew's Square. So plenty to look forward to. Hopefully you can join us here on BFBS, the Forces Station, as we celebrate and mark Armed Forces Day on Saturday.

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0: I know it.
1: So she got hiccups. Taylor from the new Toy Story movie. That is I knew you on BFBS, the Forces Station. A high of 24 today, a bit cloudy, with a low getting down to 11 this evening. We might see a little bit of drizzle after about 5 o'clock. A little bit of light rain, but on the whole, nothing really to worry about. Tomorrow, same as today, really, a high of 23 for Friday. If you're joining us at Price Barracks, unsettled morning, clearing up as we work our way through the afternoon. Partly cloudy, bit muggy, a high of 30 today with a low of 27, and a rinse and repeat for tomorrow.

It's a great song for summer, this tune, Rudimental, and that is Break My Heart. I've got you a new one from The Script. Yeah, making a comeback. It's called Man in the Arena. I'll play it for you after Ray and Mr. Easy.

it, this song, isn't it? That is the new one from the script. It is called Man in the Arena. I wanted to see if it was from a like a movie, because it sounds like it should be like a Gladiator soundtrack or something, that doesn't it? But I think it is just from their new album, which is coming out in August, called The User's Guide to Being Human. There we are. By the way, last chance today to vote for your favourite track of the week over at bfbs.com/music. So there's been a few new ones to choose from, including the latest one from Miles Smith, Blossoms, Chaka Khan and Snoop Dogg. They've got a little collab going called Boogies in My Soul. And Holly Humberstone has got a new song called White Noise. Today is the last day to vote for your favourite, so that tomorrow we can nominate your track of the week. So head over to bfbs.com/music to make your vote. 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

Harry Styles with a touch of the Bowies about him in that song. That is Dance No More. Thursday afternoon, 1:45, with Buck 20, Something Else Tonight, after the Kid Laroi. Can we-

Picking up tomorrow, school out for summer, loads going on for the kids to celebrate, including the inflatables and games all being brought out from midday. If you are planning summer adventures, just a little reminder that the sports stores have got loads of things that you can rent and take away. So if you are heading off anywhere and you fancy getting some kayaks or paddle boards or whatever else it may be, electric scooters, you've got tennis kits, pop into the sports store, see what they got. Obviously, there's a deposit required for it, but it's fully refundable. It's open Tuesdays from 11 till 1 at the Rec Centre. Here's Eliza Doolittle, Pack Up.

Throwback Thursdays are on. That is Jesse J and Domino's. Hope you're doing all right. It's BFBS, the Forces Station. It's Jack Miles here with you. Just gone one. You know, the other week we discovered what I think was possibly the best job title ever as the head of Stonehenge. Genuine job listed by Natural England. I think, imagine just being that. Like, well, what do you do for a living? I am the head of Stonehenge. Whoa. I think I've beaten it today. What do you fancy about this, right? You ready? Virgin Galactic. You know, the ones that are going up to space, are currently advertising for an astronaut operations manager. Hi, I am an astronaut operations manager. Oh, so you're not actually an astronaut then. Here's Bebe Rexha and Faithless.

Sounds like he's running out of battery towards the end of that song. Preston Pablo, and that is for Keeps Armed Forces Day on Saturday. We're going to be hearing more about what we can expect from the day and some of the stories as we mark and celebrate Armed Forces Day with a little update in just a moment after the last dinner party. And Nothing Matters.

0: Last dinner party, and that is Nothing Matters. We're saying how on Saturday it is Armed Forces Day. Loads of celebrations taking place across the forces world, including the UK national celebrations at Aldershot. In the build-up to it, we are hearing more about fascinating stories from across the armed forces world. And a new project is hoping to be rolled out across the country, across the UK, to get veterans talking. Natasha Reno has been chatting to Cliff Allam, the man behind something called Buddy Bench.
1: When I left the army, I moved up to Lower Sunbury, and I came across a memorial bench in the walled garden for a fellow called Major Charles Green. In his day, in World War One, had been a fighter pilot. And in World War Two, he had commanded the Home Guard in Sunbury. He died in 1944 at the age of 43. The reason this came about was because about a year later, I noticed that the bench had gone. And then when I spoke to the council about it, they said they couldn't find anybody with a connection to the bench, therefore removed it because it was in disrepair and replaced it with somebody else's memorial. So I made a little pledge to myself that I would find a place to put Charlie's bench. In the search for that, it came to me that as I worked for Combat Stress and for a charity called Pilgrim Bandits, that we might use this as a focus for veterans. They returned to the community that, where they grew up, sneaking back into the community, as it were, and difficulty in settling down. And so the buddy bench, which comes from an idea that schools have, and that is that they have a friendship bench where kids with no friends can sit and other kids can sit with them and talk to them. Well, I thought the same thing would apply to veterans. So anyone sitting on a bench would naturally attract attention, and other people, other veterans perhaps, or just people, would go and sit next to them and have a chat, because talk is probably the best remedy for loneliness and for all the other things that we suffer from. What we hope is going to be a national scheme, putting a buddy bench, each dedicated to a local hero. In every town and village and city across the world, there'll be one or a number of benches, and they will become known as a place where servicemen and women, anybody who's just feeling a bit lonely, a bit down, can sit. And because locals will know that that's the purpose of the bench, they'll be encouraged to go and sit with them.
2: This is a brilliant project to be putting together, and I'm sure is going to be taken up by many. You yourself are a veteran, having served with the Royal Tank Regiment. You served in the military for over 30 years. How important do you feel it is to have these buddy benches?
1: I think it's hugely important, not only for the veterans themselves, but for the families of those veterans that have passed, because they suffer as much as the veterans. The important thing is they still feel part of an organisation. This will help do that. We want to get SAFR involved. We want to get all of the military charities involved. We want to get the British Legion involved to find the locations for it. And once we get funding, we're going to put a bench in every single place that we can.
2: You're unveiling a bench on Armed Forces Day. Tell us a bit about what's going to be happening and where it all is going to be taking place.
1: It's taking place just outside a place called the Walled Garden in Lower Sunbury. It kicks off at about 10:30 on the 27th, which is a Saturday. And it'll be me bumping my gums about why we're doing it and what people can do to help in the future. There'll be a contingent from the Army Cadets, the Air Cadets and the Sea Cadets. They'll be there with a band marching up and down to represent the servicemen and women of the future. There'll be some people there from Chelsea Hospital, Chelsea Pensioners, who represent the servicemen of the past. And there'll be any number, I hope, of current servicemen and veterans who will turn up just because they can, and their families, and generally just members of the public.
2: What is next for the project?
1: We've got a GoFundMe page. Just Google GoFundMe Buddy Bench and it'll turn up. Any amount of money would be really useful to fund this bench and future benches and to pay for their maintenance as life goes on. Any money that's left over from each particular bench will go direct to the two charities, Combat Stress and Pilgrim Bandits. But the important thing is to get the project known about. Publicity is the key. There is a Facebook page, Facebook group called Veterans Buddy Bench Lower Sunbury. There is another Facebook page called Regroup 512. Join there. We'll give you information about what's happening on this event and other military and veteran events throughout the year.
0: What an amazing idea. Brilliant, brilliant that. That is Natasha Reno there chatting to veteran Cliff Allam, talking about his new project called The Buddy Bench. Hopefully get the armed forces community talking. This is BFBS, the Forces Station. Thursday afternoon. One more day to go until Friday. We are nearly there at the weekend. Let's do the Stereophonics.

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Chapel Rhone there, singing about the best way to enjoy a sausage roll. That is Hot to Go on BFBS, the Forces Station. A high of 24 today, a little bit more cloudy than we're expecting with a low down to 11. Might see a bit of drizzle after about 4 or 5 o'clock, but nothing major. Tomorrow, similar to today, really, a little bit more cloud around, a high of 23 degrees for Friday, but the weekend we should see some sunshine by Saturday. If you're joining us at Price Barracks, 30 the high today. It was unsettled to start off with, but should be calming down as we work our way through the afternoon. 27 the low. Tomorrow, exactly the same as today. The latest song, this from Niall Horan, the follow-up to Dinner Party. This is Tastes So Good. It's a bit of a food

Niall Horan, and that is Taste So Good. We've got today's rewind coming up after 3 o'clock. If you fancy a load of throwbacks as we work our way towards the end of the week, then after 3 o'clock, we'll do a load of them, a load of anthems from the 80s and 90s. In a minute, to get us warmed up for it, Transvision Vamp, Baby I Don't Care, after Alex Warren. How did

Transvision Vamp, and that is Baby I Don't Care, 25 to 2 on BFBS. Hope you're doing all right. Thursday afternoon, nearly Friday. It's a gala, Paloma Faith, Lullaby.

0: again.
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3: Saturday, Alexander Armstrong journeys across the United States, exploring the history, ideals, and contradictions that shaped a superpower in Alexander Armstrong across America. Sunday, a daring black ops mission targets a Nazi supply route in wartime action film The Ministry of Ungentlemanly Warfare. And The Butchers of LA examines three serial killers who terrorized California's highways for decades. Monday, a missing surfer sparks suspicions in mystery thriller Riptide. Friday, rare archive footage reveals the 85-day struggle to liberate Europe after D-Day in documentary D-Day, The Unseen Footage.
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David James, the singer and not the former England goalkeeper. They are different people. That is Wreck My Weekend on BFBS, a Forces station. Not a great result for Scotland yesterday. I think they can still get to the knockout stages, though. So I don't quite understand. So they've won, what, one game? And then, yeah, they can now... So, but because it's got like the new thing this year where it's like the best third place team or something... I don't really understand, but anyway, there is still a chance if results go their way, they might reach the knockout stages. England's next game on Saturday afternoon. You can keep across everything over at bfbs.com/World Cup, all the squad news and all the rest of it. Also, how are you feeling about your fantasy football squad? Have you been tinkering about with it now that we're a good few games in? Have you got up front and who's in defence? And yep, if you fancy joining in, there is still time. Head over to bfbs.com/fantasyfootball. We've got a little league on the go. No prizes, just for a bit of a laugh. Here's Bella Kay. I love it. I love it. I love it.

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1: Lewis Capaldi, and that is Pointless, nearly 2 o'clock on BFBS, the Forces Station, 25th of June today. Only 6 months to go till Christmas. It's a terrifying prospect, that, isn't it? We'll catch up with the headlines at 2 o'clock, and then a throwback to get into the afternoon properly. Busted, year 3000. We'll do that after this from Ocean Colour Scene.

Busted! Year 3000. Thursday throwbacks are on. Just gone to, it's BFBS at Forces Station. Hope you're doing all right today. Let's do Alberta's very own Tate McRae. This is Tit for Tat.

Sophie Simmons, and that is Crossroads. School's out for summer tomorrow, so loads going on from midday for the kids to celebrate school being out for the long hot summer whilst the parents commiserate each other. So things like the inflatables, games, loads going on for it. Should be a bit of fun. Just a little reminder that at the Jube will be open tomorrow evening, but MD's Puck Stop not doing any food or part of the holiday. So from the 26th to the 3rd of July, the next couple of weekends. Few things that are going on though. We have got a honky tonk coming up in August, which I know still sounds like it is ages away, but it will be here before we know it. This is kind of like the last full week of June. Wednesday next week we're into July, and as part of it we would like your help to try and design the logo for Rolleston Honky Tonk 2026. Very cool this, because you know you could see it on like a t-shirt or like a bit of merch or something. How cool is that, your logo that you've designed? Anyway, fancy getting involved? You've got until tomorrow to get your entries in. Send them to Andrea Pearson at Batters Transport. End of things tomorrow is the deadline. Here's Electronic, getting away with it.

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from the album that came out Friday last week, Olivia Rodrigo, and that is Drop Dead. 24 the high today in the village, a bit more cloudy than we were expecting, with a low down to 11. Tomorrow also staying cloudy, 23 the high, but we should see some sunshine in for the weekend. Saturday's looking decent with a high of 18. If you are joining us from Price Barracks, not too bad. A little unsettled this morning, that's calmed down with a high of 30 today and a low of 27. It is quite muggy. A little bit heavy. Tomorrow, exactly the same as today. So a bit of a mixed bag. Some thunderstorms throughout the morning, then should be clearing up and then coming back in again tomorrow evening. So it's just one of those, unfortunately. A high of 29 for Friday.

0: SZA, and that is Kill Bill. I've got you that Fisher and Tones and I tune in a moment, that Favour song. I'll play that for you next after one of my favourite tunes. Actually, this guy is in Calgary in a week or so when he plays Cowboy Fest alongside Sean Paul and Flo Rida. Quite the event. Also a load of like country music star legends. It's very eclectic. Anyway, Jason Derulo doing trumpets. I love this song only because I want to know the backstory behind it. Did they try and book a trumpeteer? And Jason just said, no, don't worry, don't need them. I can do it.
1: Every time.

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1: 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Thank you, Jason, for
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1: that.
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Fisher. Alongside Tones and I, and that is Favour. I'm forced to stay on Saturday. Going to be brilliant. If you can join us here on BFBS, we'll be across the Forces world, hearing about all the different celebrations that are taking place across the Forces community, and obviously being at right at the heart of the UK national celebrations in Aldershot as well. So George Ryland and Joe Carden, you bringing you all of the action from the National Armed Forces Day event on Saturday. So much to soak up. It's going to be a brilliant, brilliant day. And in Edinburgh, Mark McKenzie will be reporting from Armed Forces Day Parade there as well. So hopefully you can join us throughout the day here on BFBS. Here's Kevin Nittle and Turn Me On.

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huge tour coming up towards the end of this year, including dates in Vancouver and Montreal towards the start of November. And then in the UK, as we get into the new year, so the end of February through to the early part of March, with dates in Edinburgh, Manchester, London as well. That is the brilliantly talented Sienna Spyro with Material Lover. TB, What Was I Drinking? After Ed Sheeran.

TB. And that is What Was I Drinking? It's BFBS, the Forces Station. How you doing? All right for Thursday afternoon, 10 minutes to go until today's rewind. So after 3 o'clock, non-stop throwbacks. In a moment, Calvin Harris and Jazzy with Satisfy after the lady who has been teasing new music this week. Hopefully it won't be long until we have to wait. Freya Ridings. This is Lost Without You.

Calvin Harris alongside Jazzy, and that is Satisfy. Right, we'll catch up with the headlines, then we'll get into the rewind. I'm just trying to choose what we should do first. What about Wham Ju Project, King of My Castle? What do you reckon? Or the Verve, Lucky Man? Okay. In the next few minutes, we will begin a full hour of non-stop throwbacks, just anthems from the 80s and 90s, which we'll get into after the latest headlines. And this, Bon Jovi and Living on a Prayer at BFBS.

Kim Wilde, and that is Four Letter Words, getting things going for today's Rewind. How you doing? This is BFBS of Forces Station. Before that, we started things off in the mid-90s, 1997, from the album Urban Hymns, The Verve and Lucky Man. I mean, what an incredible album that was. You know, you just look at the tracks from it, Bittersweet Symphony, Drugs Don't Work, Sonnet, like just an incredible, incredible album. I always say this, but surely when they listen back to it after recording it, they must have been like, you know what, we're done. We have completed music. Let's keep on going. Thursday's Rewind with Phil Collins, You Can't Hurry Love.

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1: But bring back the rhyme, for the rhyme is evaporating. All of the sucker MCs that are Jones insane. They would, they could, they think, but never, ever, never dare try to wash their face in my sink.
2: The Dream Warriors, and that is Wash Your Face in My Sink. Wednesday next week, it is Canada Day. Can you believe it's the 1st of July nearly already? So a few things going to be closed around the village. So Battus Med Centre, the MFRC, the library going to be closed just for the day. But there is a Toonie breakfast on the go. So Wednesday morning, 8:30 till 10, Community Centre parking lot. If you want to get involved in this, celebrate Canada Day with pancake and sausage breakfast. Lovely. And also raising money for good causes as well. Money going towards the BFBS Big Salute, raising cash for military charities. Wednesday next week for that is Depeche Mode. Everything counts.

Eternal, The Power of a Woman on BFBS. Coming up to 3:30, Lionel Richie with Dancing on the Ceiling. Playing in a moment after UB40. And if it happens again...

0: featuring one of the most expensive to put together music videos of the time. Over $400,000 it cost to make in the mid-80s. From 1986, that tune, Lionel Richie dancing on the ceiling on BFBS, the Forces Station. Stay with me, Stevie Wonder, Master Blaster, playing in the next couple of minutes.
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2: 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Back to the

Stevie Wonder. A good tune for like a summer road trip, that, isn't it? That is Master Blaster jamming on BFBS. Right, last few tunes on today's Rewind. Before 4 o'clock, going to squeeze in some Sade. Also, Hadaway, What Is Love? First, Gabrielle and Sunshine.

Oh, this has got to be up there, hasn't it? As a contender for Earworm of the Afternoon, surely. Julian Cope and World Shut Your Mouth on BFBS. Sade and Smooth Operator. Playing for you in just a moment. After Lenny Kravitz and Heaven Help.

Sade and Smooth Operator wrapping us up for today. Thank you so much for putting up with me. It's been an absolute pleasure. Shall we do it again? One more time for this week. Same time tomorrow. You free? All right, beautiful stuff. I'll see you from midday. Have a lovely rest of your afternoon, no matter what it is you're getting up to. Melissa with you on breakfast tomorrow morning. Stick her on. Sets you up for the day. Let's know everything you need to. She'll be with you when you wake up. And I will leave you.

Ella Henderson, Rudimental and Alibis playing on BFBS, the Four Sisters station. Now, I know I said I wasn't going to get into it, okay, but I'm British. I have to talk about the weather. It's what I'm made for, and my goodness, it has been so warm here in the UK the past couple of days. A heat I have never felt. I mean, I thought I'd be up for it. I thought I'd be absolutely into it because, you know, Cyprus, and I've been on holiday before, and I've heard these temperatures before, but it feels different in the UK, and I think a lot of people will vouch for that as well. And I just want to say a few places that it's been hotter than. So thinking South Africa, it's been hotter than South Africa this week. Jamaica, the Maldives, Barbados and Mexico, but to name a few. So you can imagine how every British person is feeling here right now. And, you know, for all I know, you might be sitting in a boiling country at the moment being like, Lydia, take a break. And I am in this nice aircon while we listen to some Jamiroquai. It's Cosmic Girl.

Jamiroquai and Cosmic Girl. Now, that's all the complaining I'm going to do about the weather, because I'm so excited that the sun's out and it's giving summer vibes. But where are you at the moment? If you're in the Falklands, of course, it's your winter. How's it going? You've got your Fixmas over there. We've been playing Christmas films on BFBS, which, you know, sounds so funny, but who doesn't love a good Christmas film? Does it feel weird if I ask you the question, what is your favourite Christmas film in the middle of June? I don't know. Well, the end of June. So it is actually closer to Christmas than it is the beginning of the year. There's a lot that's going to make me spiral if we get into it in too much detail. So let's get another tune on. It's another M54 Ultra and talk to you.

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You, Me at Six, Room to Breathe. You are listening to BFBS, the Forces Station, wherever you're listening around the Forces world. Thanks so much for tuning in. It's Lydia Testa with you. Still some tunes on the way before the news, including this one, Madonna and Sabrina Carpenter. Bring Your Love. Sabrina.

0: Olivia Dean and Dive. I could talk about Olivia Dean till the cows come home. I could write a dissertation on her. I'm her biggest fan, I'm sure of it. I don't know a bigger one. I saw her twice this year at the O2 in London, both times as good as each other. Sam Fender came out for both of them as well. It was also the first dance for my cousin and her now husband, which was like the first family wedding I've ever been to. It was so emotional. When we used to play Dive on BFBS after the wedding, I used to have to put another song straight after it because it would just make me cry all the time. But I'm handling it better now. I'm getting it together. I'm a very sensitive soul. I don't know if you've noticed. Now on the way, Jade after Flo Rida and T-Pain. It's Low.
1: Let me talk to you. Let me talk to you.

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It's Ariana Grande and Hate That I Made You Love Me. And now if you're over in Bryce Norton, just a PSA to let you know that unfortunately the Armed Forces Day street party that's happening today has been cancelled. Okay, this is due to the extreme weather conditions that we're having in the UK at the moment, and it's for the safety and the well-being of the personnel and their families. So please don't worry, because there will be another event rearranged at a later date. It will not be just cancelled forever. So don't worry about that. But yeah, just letting you know that it's not going on anymore.